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Me one mama, me one auntie, me one sister, more me one daughter. Together, you me voice Blue Woman Vanuatu. 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Together, you me left them a voice, Blue Woman Vanuatu.

Thank you very much, everyone. We do, it's very pleasing to note that you people appreciate the better class of song. Great stuff. Anyway, I'd like to do a song now. This is an oldie. I recorded this song about 17 years ago, I think it was. But I wrote this song on our first trip to Queensland, and it was up north on the coast. And I wrote this song when I was sitting on a stump in the moonlight. It's not a love story about joy or anything like that. But anyway, it's a number which is still rather topical with so many of our boys overseas and all that sort of thing. So it's one that I call then and still do, Gum Trees by the Roadway and Willows by the Creek.

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empowerment long old woman and misave come more strong time where you miss support them more give him space long him long save grow long home community society more nation do you mean Vanuatu together you may lift him up voice long woman Vanuatu long fan power 99 FM.

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Ol pikini nikel we olika dream olika mor woman with envision tomorrow. 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

Empowerment long old woman, and me save come more strong, time where you miss support them, more give him space long him, long save grow long home, community, society, more nation do you miss Vanuatu. 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

Thank you very much. Thank you so much. We'd like to say good evening. So nice to join you here this evening. We sincerely hope you'll enjoy yourselves while you're with us for the next few minutes, as we shall attempt to appease your musical appetites with song and music designed to move and groove you. Right now, we want you to just sit back and relax. Let us take you on a little musical journey with us, hoping that somewhere along the way we'll strike your musical fancy with some of our songs. Right now, we want to get it off the ground and dedicate this song to all the lovely ladies in the room with us this evening. Let you know how we feel about you, girls. Lady love, your love is soothing like the summer's breeze.

like 10,000 spoons when all you need is a knife. 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And isn't it ironic?

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Me one mama, me one auntie, me one sister, mo me one daughter. Together you me voice blue woman Vanuatu. 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

unstoppable, unpopable thought bubbles, untoppable thoughts, like a juggernaut that'll stomp you in a verse. Obstacles I'm drawn to them when they're going got off. Some of what I done fought through was the worst. Little sissy would've taught you how to persevere. 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Messiest thing you've ever gone through was your purse. Yeah, I don't cry like hell, then I might as well hang it up like a shell. Gotta keep rolling with it, evolve, cause you can keep throwing shit at the wall, but you're gonna find and nothing's gonna stick until you apply yourself. Time to slip in that zone till I find myself inside the realm of the unknown and boldly go into waters where nobody else has gone before. I'm willing to go uncharted, feeling it so calm. I'm feeling myself, I'm a giant sometimes. I gotta remind myself.

I work my butt off now. 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Cause I stuck it out like a pickle tongue to towel. I responded when I got shoved around. You're gonna have non-believers, but when you're beyond belief, you probably shouldn't wonder how. Get it how you live, but are you prepared to give more than you get? And put in twice what you get back from this shit. The what you sacrifice barely is half. Never give, rap is my shift. But it's like my shield at the same time I wield, and my knife is will. Sometimes I feel just like Be Real from Cypress Hill. 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Ready to face any challenge, waiting, can taste it. 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Look what I have built. Reputation is validation. The only thing I'm capable of making is amazing. Only thing you're capable of making is a false statement, an accusation. I'm legendary. Every status, in fact, that is the only way you'll ever be able to say your legend is making an allegation. I write with the left, same hand I hold the mic with, as I fight to the death, to my last breath. Man is to prove who the best man is, prevail it. All cause be the only one left standing in the end. But I ain't gonna be the only one with the advantage of knowing what it's like to be southpaw. Cause you can bet your ass you'll be left

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All woman or your great leader. 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

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Violence emino religion blong yumi. 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You special, you one strong woman Vanuatu. 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

Yeah. What up? This is Dr. Dre. The party's going on. Thank God it's Friday.

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You one strong woman. Together you me build team yumi. 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

music a drop. 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

Ol pikini nikel we olika dream olika mol woman with envision tomorrow. 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

0: Central South, Wartime 28 degrees Celsius and Dublin North. Also, Cork cold temperatures below tonight by Mr. Range from 14 degrees Celsius down the south, Wartime 23 degrees Celsius and Dublin North. And long news.
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0: Clatumas, fortunate enough to save kata. 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
1: 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And papa plo mi, mi one teacher, mo mama plo mi too, tu vala I train teacher. Before, I think all first teachers plo Pentecostia now. Mi go lo school lo Nazareth Primary School. Now ya he mi lingi Memorial School lo North Pentecost. And I think me first student when me pass out lo Nazareth school me come straight lo BSS before. Now yeah me Malapo College. Me stop 6 years or first year 13, I think. But that time me realizing out them say form 6. First form 6 lo Vanuatu lo time me out that time he me New Hebrides. Me group lo me fala. Do you mean stop the group yeah? Time finish, me go study law. Yeah, 13 law, Marlborough Girls High School, law, Blenheim law, South Island, law, New Zealand. 1979, me go to New Zealand. Me go study law, me start high school, law, all girls high school. Me finish, law, time yeah, me finish law high school, me go straight law, university, law, down south, law. Lo one city blocketa lo south of New Zealand emblehem se Dunedin and university blocketa emblehem se Otago University ting samle yumi fulapo yumi lo vanuatu liko lo school ya mi stop lo weta em vanuatu lika sem independence 1980 mo mi stop reken lo 1981 mi tekem lo mi kom se mi want em study lo mi tekem lo after mi me no one day, lo meter lo school ya. Me say what? Me confuse a bit. O say me no what? Why should me learn them one foreign law? When me come out me cut on law, lo me law island law. So me come back, me run away actually without scholarship knowledge.

0: 2017 mit Postadi Bretton Australia, der Master Degree, so mit hat one Master's Degree in Intellectual Property Law. Hemi hemi one one kind law pagkakini different. Now here, Mr. Paul Sem, assistant lecturer law USP Imalos campus. Meet the team two units, law units, LW112, which is legislation, law first years. Meet the team LW322, we have intellectual property law. All final years are law students. Think he may small one way, Mr. Vitalem. Mi haram kutumo sa misawe kan lo misawe kan te te plo yu sabe yu mitu sabe story I think him yan mo madlen mo misawe talem small side plo educational background lo niya and one thing is that papa plo mi himi one teacher after mama plo mi himi one teacher so mi grow up inside lo one home where and papa plo mi hemi study ta time ye yumi no katol high school bo college mo tingo sem na vanatu 1960s early 1960s so hemi ko school of power lo power lo Solomon Islands okay mi stop 4 years lo we hemi come back I teach so save ble mi different lo ol kata lo we mi kem se hemi bring up mi fala ina in a different way pa kem so hemi na mi wanted to learn thing you lo ol fala fo hemi bring up mi fala lo in all same one normal village life, hemi bring up me a different way, a little bit hemi, a different from the normal, you know, traditional life we meet at the village. Mo also hemi serve in the church, the Anglican church. So hemi bring me for inside the church too. So hemi na small site ya.
1: Asun you also one, for now do you pursue education beyond one level way? You serve when and where you want them? Where you walk out from, especially lo part where you mention him say you feel him say you know study law where him me lo country blue have you one outside law so you must come back lo country people you look when you study whenever you feel him say me rightfully whenever you should study. You mention him a little bit lo beginning restaurant we talk about that educational background but that's more a little bit too lo some work for you so we have a talk small work background for you.
0: Ni ran away lo university ya lo tago lo 1981 straight after independence proclamation. Mi kan chwe no mo lo time na mi work lo court. So mi work lo court. So one man we mi school with him lo malapo before. Ni ble him chapin tari. He mi been only been set him up government or set him up all different departments and governments for the new government lo vanuatu. He mi look bina he mi. He mi say hemi wanting to make a work with him. Now, yeah, me got a lot of training in law now, but still, only carry me to make a work law, business development, law ministry, law trade. So, with him business development, after me finding me funny, because that time me no got one law degree. So, Chapini say, Marilyn, you just come no more, you learn him all something. So, me go me start from zero back again, because me no save anything about. Making a project proposal, not sabe anything about costing and making one in your list of mechemia. Time you make one project proposal, one business, you make one appraisal. Me start from zero. Law ministry, law economic development, under law chapin tari. Let chapin me just harem se hemi lose. These are first directors, blow you me love and of the independence. So we been work with the one man Pentecost named him Oliver Bullehem to it that finish. Me start again, we'll start to save about how we make him entrepreneurship, business. Or the send him in, we'll start to India. Me learn him women in entrepreneurship. We start up costing and pricing and all kinds of things. How do you decide on what type of business number and good law that place? How do you look at the surrounding environment? Law looks at business good or no? These are all new things from law. So, milanem law way, milanem law different places law Pacific. After Mr. Woket, wakomi fly strike. Law was it

0: 1995 strike or 1994. Mi fallai strike, mi tu mi me kempik mo apto time lo strike, mi say yes, it true, you mi must cut pay raise. After only saka mo mi fallai for one. So, Corman, the prime minister was Corman. Ah, all civil servant only mi kem tu mos noise, ale. So, only saka mo mi fallai, 93. 92, I'm going to India. I'm going to study about women in entrepreneurship, about business development and everything. Because I'm going to one workshop no more blow how to start a business, how to identify a place to put. Explore one business, how to identify your product. After I finish, I'm going to spend some time. I'm going to spend some time now. I'm going to work on Master Tan. Late Master Tan is just dead a few months ago. I walk down here now, lo, now we have me, Tanarupse. If I walk now, FNPA fried. Only come down, old man, only come break him, FNPA finish, only come down from Nivola. Only come, only break him every something inside lawyer, lo, master time. Be me, me stop inside with them some workers. Be one, him, make a tail. And me, if I know, so we protect them, Nivola. So only come, break him every something, break him computer, break him everything. Time then, me walk out from there. Me never return to Master Tan. Me no more want them go. Me say I'm finished. So me hope them one business license for me. Me say them one business for me. Me say got them say Mary's consultancy. But time then, I got workers' problems. More general, the what was it? It was the former MP of Villatown, Ephraim Kasakau. And me look me name say Marilyn. And now yeah, you want to, you start make one name. He say no, me want to make one private business for me. I'm tired because me only come call us up killing that me town law office for Master Tan. So he me current me go work with him with them for not the National Workers Union. So me represent them all women workers. And me fly winning me every case for me fly. At the same time, we'll get a lot of PTC only strike. We call a strike, lot of PTC. So. Ephraim Kasakau, the Secretary General of National Workers Union. He said, Marilyn, you help him. That was him, Ishmael. He was a lawyer, his own lawyer, legal firm. You help him, Ishmael, but you do like fight him case here in court. But before that, me must write them one submission. He called one of them, say, arbitration board. So me take him case, blow PTC, me fight from all together. I wrote the whole submission. After Ishmael. Then me to follow winning case. The Kaufman and me but me vla bagen lo court, me vla kolo court bagen ka Supreme Court it tan him case ya. In me came se FPTC lose, ale FPTC must appeal kolo court of appeal with them 5 or 6 judges. After court of appeal, he restore him back every decision blow arbitration board the original one. So today, he established him landmark case blow Vanuatu. With PTC case. And then I one law work when I make him. When we stop, I think 10 years, I make him one name only single time, say friend of the court. It means I make him all cases, I call a court when me not allow. From me, no cut one law degree. I stop, help out no more law. Any case where anybody will have me cut one issue, I say we write him case play him. We give him one lawyer blow down here, yeah? Only come again like divorce or anything or same divorce application. After that, me fight blow, me feel like at one small group, me feel like sing out them say labor mobility group blow Vanuatu. Me feel like start meet one thing come and up. No all fall up politicians, only say now we have full up man, only stop sparing broad. Only make him fear and be afraid. And yeah, he means say all man only trouble to Maslo Vanuatu. Erlin, please, you help me. You me blow write them one proposal blow. All man only must go work overseas. From every day, all man only fulfill him brought down yellow sea front. Only talk say what to do, what. So he got full up strike now. He got the civil servant strike. He got FPT strike, FPTC strike. He got FNPF riot. Now he can occupy now. Every single time he got a scholar pricing from 2 months unemployment. Love and not. So start Lothiana, me feel like start them labor mobility, me feel like lobby. So he me one big for a story and a fiction, and me carry some paper, me feel like me make him one full, me bind him one full book or volume or report or all talk to me for that. Me put one appeal to the Australian government. Me supported with them some more thing. Me can say Australian government, Parliament of Australia, write one in one letter to me and tell them thank you to me. Me fan to government, you know, tell them thank you yet. Yes, after lo have year, time where labor mobility had become, so me come one really something. All family only say, come on, you have to go back and finish your law degree. So only pen. All family only pen law degree blow me and tablo law school. Well now yeah, me teach lehem. But before me student lehem. Only pen go home, me flat them every something, me go back lo papa again, me go graduate law registration blow me lo papa again. After that, me come back lo Vanuatu. Me go walk back again, lo all get a lo trade. From me like in trade from talk about business development. That was my original work when we like them, when we like them. After that, I set them up intellectual property office for Vanuatu. Mr. Lowell, 2008, they only say, Marilyn, you have to prepare for presentation of Vanuatu, the World Expo, lo Shanghai, lo 2010. So you must have prepared. You are going to be the project officer for World Expo, for not to participation in World Expo. I said, what? I've never, I don't know anything about this. So me look at the files, say all files flow, for not to before we take part of World Expo in different places in the world, there was no file, there was nothing. I started from zero. We contacted the World Expo office for France. All the guy, they me work 2 years. We attend a meeting, preparatory meeting in Shanghai. After Mifle must make everything we will export. You want them more. Mifle use one container, Mifle be a one container, put all things we buy show in Shanghai. So that was the one of the jobs that I did. So Mifle go show him Vanuatu to Shanghai in 2010. And I had to pick people to go and mind the booth. Only go look at them booths, Vanuatu to showcase in Vanuatu. And how blow you me showcase me for let name look this year. How will our booth look like? If I make him everything else for not to prepare him every mat, all iron blame, every something. They got all man blow building blow way. The let make him all Nifanuatu, sorry, all companies Lovanuatu only producing all glass thing and if I use some. Full up or something like my Vanuatu, me put them everything in the container. I go. That was one of the jobs that I did. And so I went to them and started making all kinds of odd jobs. One and a half, prepare Vanuatu. After me send them all people to go. Me picking people to go to this World Expo. So me send them quite a few people. And one of them is the current Minister of Education, I think he's sick now, yeah, Minister. Bruno Lingon. Him with them group, him Lambre, Moliko Stabloe. Then there was another group, Moliko. Me send them one big fella pig. Or same from Vanuatu, me signify it was a pig and me one important something. And a booth play me low way. Him one stamp up low, Panyan tree. Me fleck create one Nambanga. Nambanga say, that's it. And then me fleck put him some. Statue blow, or Nifanato, or Petablo Ambre, or give him some, or Tam Tam with them face, Nifleppem Sas, 1 million, Nifleppem. Putum, only set them up now, Nambanga finish, only putum, all man is up inside, wooden, you know, people, men, and then underneath, Nifleppet all peak, putum all peak, only let down underneath, so, people peak, maybe down low. The market for mama. Me came say all visitors, everyone around the world will go inside law. When employ you me, put play me. Only like him. Okay, apart from him outside, inside him by glass you can see through and also you can walk in. If you like put him every product of Vanuatu inside, everything will you create them of Vanuatu. Pia play me everything. So that was a wonderful thing that I participated in. But when they pass, if you need 6 months, me put up certain people only look at them both here for 6 months, only stop no more way. The old man, me must carry them all the time, only some people close for the time of Vanuatu, no more Vanuatu. Okay, when they finish, then me stop me finish project I finish pe me call house after the time yeah for what we want to train WTO World Trade Organization now you look at them some diploma me work with them World Trade Organization in Geneva not Geneva they are in yes they are in Geneva actually after only interview me for me to for two lo vanuatu e mia oli karemi mi kontaplo Melanesian Hotel oli oli megem Skype ale person we menta fi mi hemi staplo hemi staplo Brussels hemi menta fi mi mi ne fani fa tokto ko semlo life plan so that was the first time that was after World Expressionist ale oli tokto oli menta fi mi to vola tu oli karemi hemi hemi nara fa experience lo prepare fanuatu lo hemi kampo an member lo World Trade Organization. Let me work with them on Keta for how many months? Only come lo Fanuatu, only give you one office blow me lo trade back again. Let me stop lo trade now. Me to work with them on Keta for how many months? I think 3 months. Me feel like holy meeting lo Santo, holy meeting lo Plessia, holy meeting with them. That time, me Prime Minister, me Sato Pilman. Malé, mi fola y me kem koko fano atu hemi hemi agriblo hemi join WTO li prepare m koko y finis y mi join lo y mi join WTO lo 2012 August I think. But before that, oli talem lo fano atu se World Trade Organization itelem se you want to join time you join WTO you must find them on road for you. Lo you come economically independent. Then you start with blow 8, 8, 8. You must finish. So me one number me work at the So me ask him, why number me fly to name WTO? Because Council of Chief me tell him no. Council of Churches blow for not tell him no. Public blow for not tell him no. They only tell him lo me say now you have to find your own destiny. You have to drive your own destiny. How you want to buy for not to also on it. You find him on money blend. You cannot depend on it. You cannot depend on another person to deliver it for you. After now, only tell him say you have to have an office where only tell him say intellectual property office. Only time we finish, all get all go back to lo office, go back to Geneva. All get the office DG, the director of lo industry where me work under lo him, where me Jimmy Rantes, but now we me DG lo trade. Jimmy said, Marilyn, I think you know more about you set them up intellectual property office for me. If I know something. I was class that was 2011, me plan how to set up that intellectual property office of Vanuatu. And then only single thing to Van Ipo. And now I'm savvy about intellectual property, we set them up office. Me got one contract with the government for 4 years. 2018. But after Naomi wanted to make him politics. I love politics. But after all, get to the university, only say, no. I feel like I'm in a position, you know, I'm not teaching intellectual property law. I'll get to the university, USP, tell him, say, I feel like I need somebody to teach him intellectual property law. Why? Because now every country in the Pacific are members of the WTO. And a requirement is for them to have study on intellectual property law. Now I'm working at USP as a lecturer. Only give him 2 courses lo me lecture lo him. Me lecture lo one mo listen at him legislation more now yeah me, and also me teach him intellectual property law. Since 2019 when Mr. WSP challenge lo me no more say 1% me teach him the whole Pacific Island, Pacific Island countries. Every first semester of every year him intellectual property law LW3-2.
1: Mrs. Marilyn Temakon and Mr. Wademimitu. And you start listening to him, you haven't been work about one long for a long for a journey. And have been achieving quite a lot of things. But the main thing of Blessa Hemi, it has been one easy journey. So you've been starting, but you haven't said, it's not been one easy journey. But the key thing of Blessa Hemi never give up. Hemi committed, Hemi got passion, but Hemi achieving when I'm called, we stay in front of him. Even though call or thinking Hemi that he felt it. But along the way, I go kasem when we hemi, hemi aim pro go kasem. So, asem naya we you work or someone long or you work or someone long lecturer. So this is a story and smallo. When I'm now hemi inspire me blow, you pursue him feel or profession blow lawyer. as ni pin ko kolol na rafla erebe lende te yit you got that small low by again when it not about low we hemi inspire me blow you start the feel ya
0: okay thank you Madeleine hemi na we mi tu mi stop ask em got se from nem mi pulu mi ko round and round and round ni ko ko te mi union te Madeleine former Member of Parliament from Kasakao, have you sent me to Africa? Law anything to Africa, ni more. Ni is, yes. Me round and round. Actually, me being president of National Council of Women. Also, me only for them in law, 1995 law, and by Pulu. So, me na me push lo Sido. Yes. Me push lo sido koko sido ipas me kosta on lo parliament me sta on me look look all parliamentarians we everyone will butu kan to get under pro fourth time only will butu mo look look kan manda lo lo place we me will sta on le and only no been making any reservation some countries in the world only got reservation say from culture or custom tam said so he me no before no to you me just push them through without any reservation time me me president so all chief all in class to ask me after one of the something to women in politics sorry me no ask me no answer him doctor play you question play you be politics me fele se temo point party ya me fele se ngatim se women in fan what the women in politics tam me fele stand him up some mama lo 1995 and me stand up for Pentecost the only woman who stand up since independence ka SMTT eno kat any na rafla woman bari ni stand up lo Pentecost constituency we one woman they stand up as one candidate lo national elections only stand up lo maybe lo in provincial I think one or two stand up but never one stand up I was the only one the time 1995 lo mi stand up against Father Walter Lingi but then Vincent Mbuleko but then some others that was an experience of itself on itself. Okay, so I think I'm telling some of you why me continue, even though me come became business development. But one of them who inspired me, listen, you, me, your mama, me want to tell them the same thing. Time New Zealand government, he me grant them scholarship for me loan, for 1978, for BSS, for me go overseas. Lo New Zealand, lo time ni nokat fula pibolo li kovasia. All parents plomi, mo grandmother plomi, all Italian all same plomi se. Before you purput lo plane bloko, you must ni fula must nekem you be all right or same one woman or one girl chief lo custom lo not Pentecost. Main reason se. No could me come back long with them high education in New Zealand. No could by all knowledge more action blow me. It make me break him some taboo. Lo custom lo not raha. So although me young Thomas, me no save effect me bring at 16 years lo New Zealand. Me no save effect lo all traditional initiations more cultural payments long got all different rights here. Mi stana blo nasara blo village blo mi we hemi lolton mo mi pem traditional mi pem wol traditional rights ya we tem pik mo traditional mark all rights ya nene ba mi tarim blo you understand se where I'm coming from all rights ya we emi confuse me because I was only 16 mi no understand law first of all after mi no understand why I have to go through this traditional one in a traditional one in a ceremony you know understand so actually mama blomi them all family blomi only say you cannot or put the plane to New Zealand without paying these rights you have to pay these rights first before you put to New Zealand put the plane lo ship before me like them ship cause I'm going to sell the plane so only me came me pay right to wear feather in my hair to put an armband on my hand, to wear pig stars that I'm wearing, to wear traditional comb, from the Flakaton traditional comb, you make that, to wear flower in my hair, to have traditional shell money we cross and waste long yeah. More also make up beads. All beads play or before we become Salem Lord time before. If we must wear them him here too. And me them also pattern where only pen them pattern lo face plummy, lo body plummy. With them paint, traditional paint. Me pem him here, mommy pem right blow me service stand up on Nasara and talk talk. Yes. So me pem all right, yeah. Finish me colour New Zealand. After me stop for another 3 years or 4 years, parents blow me a little say, now you have to complete that traditional chiefly title all woman lo you me lo Pentecostal mascots was where you come one chiefly woman. Which women have been served good, you know, sinking no head, blowing good. So all you say, sorry, but you have to come back to the village. So me go back, me walk to the courthouse, me go now we are, me got one traditional dance. So it got 120 mama, only come only tennis, blow me, blow only practice, blow me for tennis inside, blow one pickling ceremony, blow papa, blow me. Where Papa blow me with them him, it will be the one house, one modern house, the village. So Daddy him tell me say now that this house is completed, you have to complete your initiation in the traditional way. So you come and you make them tanis blue you, mommy pay me one pick with two of us. So me prepare, me carry full of money, me pay him good look, me pay him pick. All woman only come tennis. Me fell practice coco day block Olympic me fell tennis. Lo time yeah. Daddy he me pay me. Papa blow me pay me. Lo one pick with 2 of us. Huh? And this was all new to me. But before that, only me came. only say he me one. Not a one. Well, before that, I think lo time when me pay all the other ones before me go to New Zealand. Only been me came. Mi pe ma right blo mi save coin sale na gamale. Na gamal blo yumi lo not pensiko. So mi fle me kem one ceremony. When mi fle mas go round four time inside lo na gamal go round lo pick for the fire. Pick for the fire. Only money. Finish one papa blo mi mas kare mi. Mi pe ma right ya mi mas pe lo one papa blo mi. Mo also one he mi kare mi ko look sol wata. He mi old traditional something where you mas cap. So tete suppose somebody else have me one the pem all right ya. Or is it lo me? Because me being finished or have those rights, which me no been understand him the time. After me being right to wear the red mat, wear small red mat from me, you me lo Pentecostia where old mama or Lisa wear him, I had to pay the right to wear that. You cannot just wear it. Yeah. And also you paint the pattern, those different patterns. So these are things that I need to do. Okay, so time when me make all thing finish me colon New Zealand. Well, tanis he become after. Time when Miranda we finish, we can stop. But we colon New Zealand, and then I was continuously and constantly mentally challenged. Time he stopped inside Otago University studying law as to whether I was studying the right law and doing the right thing. So the result is me run away. Me run away because me run away from Otago in my third year in New Zealand. Me tell him say, me come out law one place finish here. Yeah. Why am I studying this foreign law? That was my first question. Second one, why? How na my society blow me benefit lawyer? More. How is this foreign law connected to my traditional law? And yeah, well, they just initiated me inside. So I had to find answers to this. So me come back to Vanuatu, 1981. Me arrive, me walk to Supreme Court, then only send them back me go. After, now here me come, me walk, me find them, say, me walk up. Judiciary now, or get a law court, or tell them, say, she has to go back and finish her law degree. Biggest challenge here is the confusion between traditional law, which I had already been introduced to and grew up in, and there's this confusion of the conflict between the foreign law, where only teach him the foreign language with foreign terms, only use some Latin and all that. I did not see the point of learning a new foreign law. I felt as if my traditional law and practice, where you missed up making law village, was undermined, only undermining. and pushed aside and was of no use. Now we are, before we finish him here, then we go inside law, intellectual property law, which is a different type of law. Now we appreciate them. We say, so we really do need our traditional laws. Because traditional laws, now we make him say, you got value law, what you can do. Because here you mean not make him kaya, you mean not make him computer, you mean not make him anything. We don't do all these industrial creations. Yes, so now me understand the whole why. Now I know that my whole like walking about and learning and doing different things. And me actually me arrive lo answer lo all question lo me now. Say yes. Vanuatu behemi no save stand up lo foreign or foreign creations or foreign thing or foreign practices. It has to come out from its own. You see, knowledge is knowledge. It's just knowledge, you can't touch it. But expressions of culture, you can see it. Also in Tanis, also you can listen to it. You can see the canoe or the handicraft. That's culture, expressions of culture. The knowledge, maybe story, maybe knowledge of the seasons. So, I understand fully. So, you got one law where Mimi been starting before me out of law office. You missing out them say the act on the protection of traditional knowledge and expressions of culture. The first law in Vanuatu to recognize traditional knowledge and expressions of culture. Well, that's what we are rich in. We are rich in those things. We are not rich in all of this that we have today. So I mean, I must get one protection of these things so that it got recognition. Time you got recognition, then it's protected. Then you can trade with it. So we can only trade with them what they produce when we trade with what we have. Madam Gutnaya, these days that me teach him law because everything I understand fully. Yes, like me go about go home, me understand fully, especially as a growing nation. There are two things that only lack him inside law, we say confidently on the radio. First one is the contribution of women and the recognition of women, where you make them half of the population of Vanuatu. So that resource, how do you quantify it? How do you recognize it? You may stop actually with them everybody else, but they still only still tell them say you may all woman we are in the vulnerable group with them or disability and some other which I think that maybe it's time we grow up and say that for women are still in the main central mainstreaming of everything. They contribute to everything. The time will show more statistics in Okat. But I've lost something really in Okat statistics for him. Will you not show him with the Fanatu Kathmani and show him the time? He may contribution to traditional knowledge and expressive of culture inside law, inside law economic development.
1: When some of the biggest challenges, more obstacle where you've been facing, more you face them? Or you overcome in your career, but me understand you. You mentioned a few, especially the work for you, more two or few times the education for you. What are some main challenges you've been facing, but still you've been overcoming? How did you overcome?
0: First of all, me want to tell them say, you may stop making work from God no more. Because me tell them say, great woman, more thing. But actually. You mean you tool work out and you see me normal world, yeah. That's the main thing we need to know first and foremost. So along the way, through all my troubles and sorrows and all the kinds, I learned that you cannot walk alone. You must walk with one higher energy, one higher being. You must have belief. You must believe. You know, save just walk, trust in your own save, trust. In your own power, trust in your own energy, you cannot. You zero. You have to have a higher power. You have to believe in a God. But him is inspiring you. But him is showing me a lot of time where you know somebody wants something. Time where you solve one big philosophical problem, but you pray by God and answer him. And he's through there now. And first of all, and every praises They thank you, God, from every something way possible. All mama, they tell you, clad, all family, all you clad, say, all you cover, see, all you cover, see, all you grandma, small man, in your family. We tell them, thank you, Lord God, from every something, we tell them, thank you, Lord God, from. I'm just a tool. Yes, so, Christian Blue, you say, how do I overcome these challenges? I think first one year now. Along the way, me just realized and said, oh, I have to trust in God. I cannot take all these things for myself. So I'm 62, but me not got high blood pressure yet. Thank God, that's wood. Yes. So Mr. Blue said, no, I haven't got blood pressure, high blood pressure, but some other of my friends. And I want to maintain it that way. From the day will come where by God is missing out a new home, because by you may not stop here forever, of course. So that's the best thing when me glad to must put them say finally that me save talk with them God, me save put more thing lo hand long God, lo or bikini ni husband blow me, education blow me, women not for bit finishing. You see, it true whether you live lo Europe, you live lo where in the world, but every old people who only got gray hair, they have walked the walk. Only can finish, yeah. Only save good time. You cost of got to problem. I think the best thing is you got one or fellow woman, one or fellow man. You ask him, so what do I do? They should tell you something because they only been passed through. Look, they finish, yes. So, but the best thing is most of these people are believers, and because only walk with them, God, God him is your get away. Yes, and me tell him same something. Lord, beginning to me. That I couldn't do it alone. I couldn't. Every something here with Mr. Talem, you hear me kneel down, me pray for me. Me sorry, na plot Talem, I didn't do it on my own because I didn't have the power and the knowledge, the understanding. So every time you got one thing to mind, you, it starts with a thought. And then now you walk about with him. I'm God by him, carry you through. Suppose you let him. Suppose you let him come inside. So I think Hemena when he like came low place here because that eventually when I lie down on my deathbed maybe one day I say thank you God at least you walk about with me. And all the times when you walk late into the night, like low ministry plot trade, time is the plan low cut one set them up office for intellectual property law and so on and fan out to intellectual property office. We always work during the weekends. I work during the public holidays, Christmas, whatever, New Easter, whatever. I'm working. I work also into the night. Every man go home, I'm the last. And now in Mr. WSP, I still do the same. Everybody go home there. I'm still there. And Mr. Pia, encouraging new students or young students or different other people, because I'm from Vanuatu, but I lecture in law. And Oli looks, oh, she's still there in the night. Okay, the door is coming against small homework to get the town. So, having walked all those things and having gone through all the obstacles and all the difficulties and all the challenges, you got some things in life too that you know must fight against. Time you put your hand on God, now God defy, and you relax. For example, a lot of people they have a problem with their husband. Okay, that run away, or you go get a divorce. I have had the worst journey in my life. Me no one did get a divorce, for example. You say no God, I think that you wouldn't gambling. And then you read in Dr. Plum God, and it will tell you what to do. That's the best thing when you sometimes tell you, yeah. Yes. And you walk about with him, God do him, he make him, you rise out, you come out to a normal situation, you stop. We tell him all the time, say, time you start with him, God, you hang low, underneath low. Him your same eagle, but you read the Bible, you look where, him he fly alone, up in the, him he alone, because him he high, God him he high, him he know, with him also small pitching down the ground. It's quite high, so suppose you hang low strap with him, time you high and up too much, but you start to look everything around you. Him easy. From you hang the strap, Lord God. So ba hemi meke mi look sa gurting ground to you. Hemi ano mo imeke I help me too much. I no sabe want something. Me time mi say God mi no sabe something. Even to speak in English from time you teach more students, the USP you have to speak in English. And me English plumi no kuto I no kuto ya. I pray. Please God, you helping me with them lecture for me today because I'm teaching the whole of the Pacific. So I have to remember all the time. So something I have to put on hand from God. Me hope to something is that again, or me sometimes something about the Hemia now want something, faith blow you me, and trust in God, in the miracle of God. Where you look black no more, you know some look on something beyond, but you don't hand from God by that one. The ray of sun, you know, by that one, 40 go through. And it's difficult. So, and all save play you where you come through with them, lo culture play you me. Like you come out one culture. You Marlene, you come out one culture where in times of sometimes you must handle him now. And give him that savvy and that knowledge, that wisdom, that understanding. How do I do this? Okay, Naravala something but again we make me realize him. Hemi relationship because we work with the women and you have all kinds of approaches than you work with women. They say men are bad. You know, my initiation into the National Council of Women. So lots and lots of all kinds of approach, talk. After me say, God, why not you make a man? If men are bad. So I pray for these things. One time, I go tell him somebody, one doctor, small brother, blow me, one doctor. He say, doctor, me tight low, husband blow me. Me really. After now, he make rabbi say, you tell him no God. For many years, now me something about doctor plan. So, one thing when you asking me that question, I want to tell you that I had to come to terms with working and to know and realize who are men. Men. The men of our lives. The men that you marry. Your father. Your brothers. The men that you work with. Who are they really? How are you going to relate to them? It took me years. Because me, my first born in the family, the daddy born, the mommy born me, the father born me, first born. And me, fella four in a line, they were all girls. So I didn't have a brother. Me just got brother, time me out, finish me, come law, PSS. Well, sort of. I was already out. Like, I never had a relationship with my brothers because they were too young. So it took me years, and then time me come or see my president of National Council of Women, and I heard all the different theories. Me feel like all one meeting lo China, lo Beijing, China. After me just look lo I blow me, with two women, two very beautiful women, all white women from northern countries, beautiful blonde and blue eyes and pretty beautiful. And to like friend of some husband and wife. I was shocked. Never looked like them. Later on in life, I had to deal with all these different things. But why? After me, Mr. Leblanc, you said it took me so many and most of my life to think. Why is that women cannot be allowed into parliament? Why is that women are not important? I am good to master. Eventually, I have realized who men are and the difference between the men and the women. And when I stood also one candidate in 1995, maybe I said some things that were all true, but me no been safe good. And also I worked as a president for the National Council of Women and all of that, and the women's position in society, sorry, the women's participation in society, and maybe continuous discrimination of women in Vanuatu, for example. How do we empower women? and how do we empower women? How are we going to do it? And then also this continuous maybe violence against women, physical fight against women. How do you do that? And also, then we could teach law USP. I'm teaching adults. If you're teaching in primary school or secondary school, you're teaching like, you know, children. But if you're teaching in a university, you're teaching adults and people with, they're intelligent people. Yes. So in my game say, I have to be able to be teaching these people and appreciate them. People around you probably influence you. Yes. And it must be in a positive way. So, for example, if you're looking at after your children, if only get sick every second week, there's something wrong with the way you're looking after them, for example. For example, because you are the one who's looking after them. They can't look after themselves. And it's the same with students. Like me, Mr. Teaching with students, 50 abdominal university. If they're failing, there's something wrong with the way you're teaching. So it's the people around you, me, we're only influencing it. Time you want the standable same one candidate, look, 1995 when we tell him. After me ask him, say, Daddy, me feel like I stop fight for own right blown woman for standable election. What do you think? He said, Daddy, how am I going to stand? Why do you think it's right for me to stand? After him tell him, to talk to me. And say, nah, yes, you can stand. And lo custom lo you me lo fanuatu only tell him say, suppose you build him one stone lo you. You said you stand him up on stone lo you finish. Yes, you can stand. And I said, what stone? I haven't done anything. Me no make one stone, me no build you stand him up on stone. He say, yes, you make him one significant something, you build him house for me lo long time lo Pentecost. You can stand. Because you build him house for me, you make sure the house is finished. You can. And then we say, pay all woman, Hemia first one, number two, Hemi say, you can stand. Because women are very important in the whole world. Hemi tell him, Dr. Okay, Hemi say, man, but Hemi fight from two something no more, no warrior. Hemi say, man, by fight from two something. First one, Hemi woman. You fight from woman. Number two, something, by fight from proud. Do something only very important, la man. And you are very important. Yes, you serve a costana. This is, he told me like 25, I mean, years now. Nearly 30 years ago. Let me say, all man law world, everywhere in the world, they will fight for two things. They will fight for a woman, they'll fight from woman, and they'll fight from crown. And now, that when people are fighting, it's the corona law, Ukraine, fight from crown no more. It's just that, that's all.
1: Thank you, Thomas. You want to start with the story and we to talk about some of the most rewarding, more memorable moments or achievements in career with you. Me understand that Fulap has been mentioning quite a few in between the story and we to. This is a way highlight some of the most rewarding or memorable moments or achievements in career with you.
0: Okay, so I think in 1994, we've been elected to the VNC. W president lo ambambulu school lo ambai where I was in my 30s after me make a dreadlocks that time me make him head blow, hair blow me dreadlocks me fala ko ambai after le put me make am last by Grace Molisa yana me sa talem Grace Molisa she had a lot of insight so after narabla something now one me we stand up as one woman candidate during national elections of 1995 on Pentecost, campaigning. At that time, old chief only asked me, say, why you want to come stand up? Do you want woman there? You serve one name. After me tell him, I said, no, actually, only training me for that. UNIFEM, United Nations, training me for to stand. And one of the things that, because I've been serving for something for time, yeah? Every time, any time lo campaign lo me, only come raw first time. Got raw is down first time, lo village lo me straight, lo first campaign lo me, lo village lo me, and lo cousin brother lo me, only talk lo me. Be time lo campaign me, stand close up door. For us, only want to kill me, be me resist lo door no more. So me like only talk. Huh? You want to come, you look, say, okay, tell me, stand up, finish. Fata, Ali, only go up and down. Lomitel blow, sim. Lomitel blow house, you know, not a man. Okay, time we, time blow me explain, me tell him, say, I got world, him, I got first world war. And old man, only go fight. Only go, who is the village? Old mama. Only look at them, Pekinini, lo Europe, you know, lo you look at lo Europe. Only look at them business, whatever. Mo old man, only go to Molikat kill. Only come back, who look at the Morgeta? Old woman. No, old man, only Talemorot yet. Old man, only stop it, only holding power yet. The wall. Old man, only tell me for I cut power, you know, you for a woman. Then, number two, world war. Old man, yet only fight. Time will make a fight. Old man, Bahrain only go. Ale who left or stop remind them everything? Old woman. Time will finish law, Second World War. Only finish law, 1945. After that, only set them up for Nagamal Blow Wall, only sing them to the United Nations. United Nations, I meet them say, now we must get all woman inside the government. That's when we come stand up. Say, by you for left for them, you go inside the parliament. Blow help me for all man. More, hemi we miss up tell him about if all man he no want to talk for us time if I fight you me just with the same lo morning ya na we me come sit up me me come stand lo please help lo me ke ma campaign lo me be if la first time me me be sign him all agreements international agreements on the right of performance in Beijing China in 2012 and then in Morocco in 2000 and what was it I can't remember now it's after Beijing. That's on the rights of the blind to copyright works, which are get a list of disabled society, me go Mr. Blissin. Also, me got a degree blow me after 26 years of 27 when me ran away law university, after me never graduate, 27 years later me just graduate. Me got a law degree blow me law Papua New Guinea. Me fly law Blissin, me call somebody him PM Rob blow me and I smile. Hemi help me. Lo mi holem small money lo hand lo mi pluko. The current prime minister hemi wan support up lo you. Lo you me. After my graduate lo 2007, that is how many years after we started up school lo mi lo. Time mi ko po karem certificate lo mi, degree lo mi, and tap thousands and thousands of people lo li pit stop lo day lo. Waigani, UPNG. Time mi ko, nobody clapped. For me, no katman saw me in the crowd. The only people who were only clap was the people sitting all together with the law councils and the all lecturers from they know because only go meeting from me, koko, the board of academic board, graduation board, all together, no only clap. And they know this woman. She finished here 27 years ago. Now she's back graduating. So I really enjoy my after the master's diploma at Queensland University of Technology in 2017. Received a master's in intellectual property law. I was by myself. But otherwise, everything else, I mean, like every day is a miracle for all of us. You say you get up in the morning, you come to work, it's a miracle. So I all landmarks, no more same thing because actually everything is important.
1: When you know some of skills, my quality way, Pamitalam say all personal skills, my quality blue way, and me help me to succeed inside the field, my profession blue.
0: I think legal knowledge blue me, legal training, legal knowledge. I think me skill you now. Know how to look at the situation like really fast, for example. Him helping me plan the blow deal with them, you know, all different something in life. And also the fact that me being creating an intellectual property office, more me must serve one in my intellectual property. Him too, him helping me blow open them eye, blow me, blow look around, blow look, say, no, all of these are somebody else's knowledge. So, I'll serve intellectual, legal serve blow me, and he helped me plan it. And also, faith blow me. faith plumie me help me plant the knowledge plumie of the Bible. And you will find that great people in this world only got these secrets. I'm not talking say me sabe, because sometimes I go to these huge conferences, big conferences, and sometimes by Mr. Bokabato, Mr. on one place, and then only tell him say that the birds of the same feather flock together. You see, if we are of the same mind, and you must have a big fella group, big fella building in a meeting, but you look, eventually people of the same feather will flock together. People of the same mind, they will go and sit together. Because by all little activity, but you no care up. And by that one activity, what do you care up from? Because that's your interest, same interest. So then when you get up, the same kind of people will get up too, and you will meet eventually. And then you sit down and say, oh, what? So these are some very high people where you've not been savvy, but so your knowledge of the Bible and your understanding of your surrounding and of the people around you will eventually make him say by you eventually end up with some certain group of people that they're of the same mind as you. So also, you tell them skills, I think he leadership skills maybe. And decision-making. You have to be able to make a decision. And somebody will have me make a decision. Because he already informed. He already suffer. You cannot make decision blindly.
1: Yes. And then I will go to the listeners, Mr. Talem. He may Marilyn Temakon, one strong, inspiring woman way. He may stop so one role model, plan the rising young woman leaders will suck him up today. Also, more student will start listening up. But you have a journey blame, he no been one easy journey. But he may be a lot of commitment, a lot of sacrifice, and he may be one really humble journey too, but he may make him come customer today. You may to stop come blow, wrap him up, story and blame to miss and say, you when you start listening up, you really want them harem. When him now encouragement of the world, but he may give him to you, but you may come blow you, Miss Marilyn Temakon, I suppose you have a give him last talk to you, encourage some all young people today, all women, all men, especially all fathers, anyone who's listening comes. So you have a give him a last talk to you.
0: I think, lastly, we want to encourage him all man, to you, Milo Vanuatu. You were you one man, but God had me give him work to you finish. He said, what was he, Milo Mama? God to give you work from your happiness. And from you head of the home, you one man or you one young boy, but you man. So now here you must follow Dr. Plonkot now from you head of, from God and head of you, and head of you, and you head of me, woman, them will begin in your house or the village. So, blow you for like, go back, long God, blow you for like, seek him. Role play you for more how by you look at him you meet home before you like go talk to Clona Sarah or before you like go talk to outside, but you must have the humble make him home, because every home where he broke to Vanuatu, he knew you from you now. God him give him duty at you first time authority to you head of the home, and the day you make a little choice where you start spirit, I mean, only tell him say only spirit and road or whatever. Suppose one home him in a walk good. Suppose one home him in a walk, one mama ran away, all beginning you limit him head, you know save doctor play you in a good, all mama will start him no good. Blame him in you man. Him in a woman. You man got him give him authority. When you serve you seek him. You find him out of him, how do you look at him, how do you have no pro? And then I first talk to me. You woman, you mean woman, God him give him, God him give him, work play you me finish. You mean me stop all same, help up the man. Help also on him. Where you mean run, you make a mistake, finish the home, you mean your mama. Naya, you got him in the time say you stop the teaching man, no. from him number 80 man. But you help up the hell.

0: no support your man liu. How do you support your husband? How? You talk strong to him. You swear to him. You accuse him. Because me fail every area here now. You swear to man liu. You accuse him. You talk strong to him. You tell him full of people no talk to him. So him role blow you you want help. We God him give him you. So how do you help?
1: How you mean?
0: Time when man him no one listen to you or beginning only no listen to you more humble pro. What do you do? One him na you supposed to me. You go back long God bless him. Say God humble me pro or beginning only no listen. What do I do? Well, you know, Fred, but tell him no God. I think you mean, Mama, you me all bikinini? You me got 10 commandments now? You must obey one them, parents. So you me, suppose you disobey by life, play by him in the street. You me, you walk, you me, you obey, you know. You me all bikinini. But you see, obedience by come from you, you know, Papa, first one authority. After you know, Mama, the one you come out, the one you want, more one you make him the home. Suppose you know keep him house clean. Hemi walk loho. Lo keep him house clean. 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But mana hemi karem dal the highest responsibility man. Hemia you may not have a dispute you may all woman. You may must make sure say all males play you me, all man whether have me husband, bikinini, prata on him, they have to play their role. And one homie broke, one village no good, he got fight, hemi problem no man. I think hemi no more, Madeline, thank you so much. Thank you so much. And God bless you me everyone.
2: 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today journey blow up about them hemi make him to coin sar lo shoes play him look lo life play him who mo how hemi kam kasem I been build him up him when me been build him up him kam kasem who he mi stable sem the day we mi sta mention him throughout the story and bring me see him he mi can blow impact them plant the life the mul man mul woman ul pikinini and he mi still same make him so mi hope mi sets blame he mi can blow inspire him you mo mi lo when him walk about when him situation or when him a plans or calls change we to impact him tok will him by him build him up you me once again thank you to much lo come and you and stay tuned partnership project. Where Emily is, Lulu.

ran break. It's like 10,000